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With the world's greatest love songs, the biggest icons in music, and Malta's most relaxing late-night soundtrack, uninterrupted. 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
1: Financial update. I'm Ian Brannan with a look ahead to the big financial stories for Tuesday, and global markets show cautious optimism driven by resilient US growth and steady tech infrastructure spending. However, central banks have paused their interest rate cuts, keeping investors highly selective as mega cap tech valuations face scrutiny. In Europe, easing oil prices have lowered inflation risks, boosting corporate margins and pushing 75% of stock 600 stocks above their 200-day moving average. Due to steep discounts compared to US equities, strategists are heavily favouring European industrials, utilities and mid-caps. Full update after 5pm and you can get the latest market news anytime at bayeasy.mt.
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0: 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It's more natural, you know. 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I prefer to see either YouTube videos or podcasts. A more natural conversation. You know what I mean? Anyway, give the jalura and the Jacksons. 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

0: One of our favourites egg data Maria Maki and Hobondo Wauneg Show Me Heaven for Beezy 100.2. I hear me show me hell, so I like the concept that had in the song. 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
4: 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We'll see you tomorrow. So how are you this afternoon? My name's Natalie Horton, with you through the afternoon now on Bay Easy 100.2. We're together till 4. Latest weather, basically sunny, light winds, the UV index has crept up slightly now today at 10, which is very high. Temperatures at the moment registering 36 degrees, but it does feel like 39. And the heat warning at the moment is orange, and it's going to stay that way until Thursday.
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4: Music menu today, Dolly Parton, Hot Chocolate, some Rembrandts. Later, some Gabrielle and Kool and the Gang. It's all to come. But let's start with this one. This is Prince, the most beautiful girl in the world.

Distinctive vocals of Errol Brown and Hot Chocolate. Everyone's a winner. Bay Easy 100.2. Have you got the WhatsApp to hand? 9909 1002. We should be in your contacts, obviously. We're going to do the Lunchagram in probably about 20 minutes from now. 11th of August 2026, you've got your birthday. Is it your birthday today? I'd love to hear from you. I'll be telling you what movies were released on this day, on the day you were born. And there's some good ones today, I believe. A couple of vintage ones, one from 1964. The Rembrandts and Vanessa Carlton, but right now, Bananarama, This Is Venus.

0: WhatsApp is up and running. Hello, Ray. Thank you for your message. Enjoying the music this afternoon. 9909102. Always good to hear from you. So the man of the moment is here. Talking about, of course, Lewis Capaldi. And I have a track from him to get you in the mood if you're going to tonight's Summer Days event. Up into Arlie. Gonna do that before two. The Rembrandts and Vanessa Carlton, and also your Lunchagram today. That's all to come on Bay Easy 100.2. Malta's greatest hits,
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0: It was their only number one single. 1980, the year. One of Malta's greatest hits of all time, Kool & the Gang's Celebration. Don't forget to check us out on social media. You can find us on Instagram and on Facebook as well. Elton John is on the way, Inner City, and of course some Lewis Capaldi. If you're going tonight, make sure you're all geared up because it's going to be a hot one today.
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0: Here we are again, Tuesday's Lunchagram, the lunch item that is an anagram. It's that simple. If you're playing along at home, the trick is to write the letters in a circle and that will help you figure out what the answer is. Now, yesterday's was ranch dressing, which goes on a salad. Today's Lunchagram is something that goes in a salad. So, beige, B-E-I-G-E, beige. Kelt, C-E-L-T. Truce, T-R-U-C-E. Beige, kelt, truce is your Lunchagram for this Tuesday afternoon. 9909122 if you'd like to run your answer past me, and you can be sent in return if you're right. Maybe a couple of green ticks, maybe a shining star, who knows? Good luck with that. Let's do this now from Gabrielle. Sampling some Bob Dylan, this is Rise.

0: back in 1985, when Queen performed at Live Aid, they did that one, made it slightly shorter, and 72,000 people did the claps in the right place, which I always thought was really impressive. How are you getting on with the Lunchagram today? Getting quite a few right answers coming through. If you missed it, sit tight. Don't worry, I'm going to do a quick recap on that in about 10 minutes from now.
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0: it's your birthday today, let me know. We'll do your movies later. Got a film from 1964 and also one from 1973. Talking of 1973, make sure you're locked into Bay Easy this coming weekend for Santa Maria weekend. We've got something very special for you.
1: 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And Malta's biggest fiesta weekend is here.
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2: Tank fly, boss walk, jam, nitty gritty. 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

25th of August, that song will be 13 years old. Can you believe that? Miley Cyrus and Wrecking Ball. All right, recap on today's Lunchagram, because we've got to do the answers soon. It is something you put in a salad. 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B-E-I-G-E, beige, kelt,

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3: Bay Easy weather.
4: Rest of this afternoon, Tuesday afternoon, sunny with light winds. UV index is high at 10. Temperature's currently 36 degrees, but it does feel warmer, 39. We have a heat warning in place. It's an orange one, and that's going to be in place until Thursday, which means temperature's going to be quite high, so be aware of that. Stay hydrated. Try and stay in the cool as much as possible, and sunscreen. Right, our next wodge of songs, we've got the Deep Blue Something, the Whispers, and something, a real classic from Paul Simon. Just slip out the back, Jack. Make a new plan, Stan. No need to be coy, Roy. It can only be 50 ways to leave your lover. That's on the way.

Maybe you had the album, very successful album, called Still Crazy After All These Years on LP, 1975. 50 Ways to Leave Your Lover. Mark, Nicola, George, Patrick, Miriam, Lucy, Susan, Liz, Ben, Charlie, another Nicola, and Amy. Well done. Thank you so much for all your answers on today's Lunchogram. Loving all the emojis coming. I had some animals. I had some lettuce coming through as well. I think it was a lettuce. I'll have a closer look. Beige Celt Truce. Yesterday's was ranch dressing you put on a salad. Today, Beige Celt Truce is iceberg lettuce, part of the salad. Well done if you did that at home as well. Your Lunchogram for a Tuesday, done and dusted. Another one tomorrow, of course. Very good afternoon. It's 13 minutes past two. This is Bay Easy 100.2. Are you ready for big dreams? This is Fame, Irene Cara.

0: is the More Music Workday. However, it is the shutdown week, isn't it, as we head towards Santa Maria. But maybe you're still working. I know I am. 20 past two. Don't forget, this weekend, Santa Maria weekend, we've got a great weekend of music ahead of you. It is going to be a 70s and 80s weekend all through the day. So Saturday, down in the vaults for all the 70s songs you could possibly imagine. And then on Sunday, it is 80s all the way. Don't miss it. Make sure you're there from beginning to end. On the way next, I've got the Stereophonics and later some U2.
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Now, if you'd like to own something from a movie, what would you have, like a prop or a costume? Maybe a Darth Vader? Well, there's an auction coming up, and it's held, they hold them quite often. They're a company called Prop Store. This time, though, up for grabs is a Mike Myers costume. And I don't mean the Halloween one. This is Mike Myers, the actor, who starred in the Dr. Seuss film The Cat in the Hat in 2003. The movie, unfortunately, was panned, but the costume is up for grabs. Also, this as well, from Back to the Future Part 2, there is a fax, a facsimile machine. Do you remember fax machines? The fax says, "You're fired." That's also for sale as a prop. And a severed toe from the film The Big Lebowski. Now, obviously, that's not a real severed toe. It's just a prop. All those things are being auctioned off. Music on the way from Adele, Andrew Gold, and later, classic Paula Abdul.

0: Adele and Hello. Just had a message from Rachel. She said, oh, you mentioned the fax machine. She said, I remember when I used to send telex when I used to work. Oh, telexes and fax machines. All this obsolete technology. Well, apparently, I mentioned this the other day, CDs are outselling vinyl, so they're making a comeback. And I've just seen on my one of my reels, you know, one of my feeds, whatever they call it, DVD players are also making a comeback. We are getting nostalgic for the past, aren't we? Across Malta and Gozo. Hello, Gozo. Good afternoon. My name's Natalie Horton. We are together till four. Looking forward to play you Andrew Gold and classic Paula Abdul. That's on the way. Stay close.
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super talented Paula Abdul. Do you know that she was a cheerleader for the LA Lakers when she was 18? Then went on to become the head choreographer a bit later, and she was one of the original judges on American Idol, there from the start right through until 2009. From 1988, that is Straight Up on Bay Easy 100.2.

0: 2 years ago, Callum Scott was here performing in Malta. Tonight, of course, we've got Lewis Capaldi, part of Summer Days Part 1. I've got my birthday people. I've got Adele and Keith. They don't know each other, but they are both celebrating birthdays today, so they're going to find out which movies were released today in honour of their birthdays. Also, track 2 from this week's Artist Under the Spotlight. All this week, it's the Four Tops.
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1: Bay Easy weather.
0: 3 o'clock and it's going to stay warm into the rest of this Tuesday afternoon. UV index staying at 10, very high. Temperatures 36, but it feels like about 39. There is an orange heat warning in place. That's going to be there until Thursday. Temperatures tonight between 7 and 10, 30 degrees. And then from 10 until 1 a.m. down to 28, so a bit cooler. Sea temperature has also gone up a little bit if you're going for a swim later. Now at 30, and your sunset tonight will be just before 8, and that is 7:57 p.m.
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0: Creedence Clearwater Revival. Song made famous as well by Tina Turner, Proud Mary. Very good afternoon, 12 minutes past three. Hello, hello, if you've just joined us. Where have you been? You've missed 2 hours already. We're about to do the movies and the birthdays now. We've got two birthdays. Adele, happy birthday to you. She got in touch. Keith as well. He says hi. He's in St. Paul's Bay. He's told me his age as well. He's 47. Right, your movie's released today. Let's start with the oldest first, shall we? 1964, the Beatles' debut feature film was released, A Hard Day's Night. It was very successful. Then moving on to 1973. Now, this was a movie. It kind of set the careers of Harrison Ford and Ron Howard and Richard Dreyfuss. It was the amazing film American Graffiti, directed by George Lucas and produced by Francis Ford Coppola. They made it very cheaply, but it made a fortune at the box office. Then you've got, in the year 2000, The Replacements, Keanu Reeves and Gene Hackman. And more recently, maybe you went to see Step Up in 2006, dance film which starred Channing Tatum before he became Magic Mike, and Jenna Dewan. They got married and fell in love on that film, but now they're divorced. So there you are. So there were your movies today, Adele and Keith. Some good ones in there. American Graffiti, highly recommend it. And I've never seen The Replacements, but I think with those actors, it'll be a good one. Oh, yes, there's something else. 1991, making its debut on television today, Rugrats.
1: Chaka, chaka, chaka, chaka, gone. Chaka, gone. Chaka, gone. Chaka, gone.

0: Morandi on Bay Easy 100.2. Hello, Bill. He said, I love that movie, American Graffiti. What a great film that is. But one of those iconic films. My name's Natalie Horton. This is Bay Easy across Malta and Gozo. Still to come, I've got track two from the Four Tops, this week's Artist Under the Spotlight. Yesterday we did Bernadette, a girl's name. Today's song title's also got a girl's name in it as well. Bob Marley's on the way and Mark Morrison. And I've got a little story from history which I'm going to tell you today because it's quite relevant to us today.
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0: home of Malta's greatest hits. This is Bay Easy 100.2. My name's Natalie. Mark Morrison's Return of the Mac. Go on, take a guess how many years ago that was released. But I tell you, it was 1996, which by my maths means it's 30 years old. Oh, goodness me. Gonna say good afternoon to Nikki listening today. She loves that song. 9909102. If you'd like to get in touch right now, it is this.
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0: We have gone down the Motown road for this week's Artist Under the Spotlight, which is brilliant because it is the band The Four Tops. So it's the second track from them this week. Now, the track I'm playing for you today was originally done by a band from New York called The Left Bank. The Four Tops did a cover version of it, and it was produced by Lamont Dozier Holland, which was the big production team at Motown. It was such a successful song that Motown made them record a version in Italian. And more recently, the song was used in a movie called Three Billboards Outside Ebbing, Missouri. The track is called Walk Away, Renee.

0: gonna get a Saturday jam-packed with hits from the 70s, and then a Sunday dedicated to all things 80s. It's part of the Bay Easy 100.2 Santa Maria special. It's gonna be brilliant. Classic hits, gems from the vaults. Saturday is gonna be 70s and then 80s on Sunday. Looking forward to that. I've got Amy Winehouse and The Temptations lined up for you next.
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Easy 100.2. Now, if you're listening to Bay Easy today through Wi-Fi, this is a very interesting, well, I think it is, historical footnote. So today, in 1942, right, there was a Hollywood actress. She was a real glamour bombshell called Hedy Lamarr. And not only was she a film star, she was rather smart. She was very bright. And together with a composer and pianist called George Anthill, they put in a patent in 1942. And this patent was for a secret radio frequency hopping system. Now, it was meant for torpedo guidance during World War II, but this particular system that she invented and put in the patent for today paved the way for Wi-Fi and Bluetooth. How about that? That was today in 1942. Very clever girl. She had an IQ of 154.

0: Talking Out Loud, Ed Sheeran, which wrapped us up for today. Yes, that's Tuesday done. Thank you so much for your company. Tim Allen is next. He's looking after you today in place of Albert, who's having a few days off with the big shutdown week in Santa Maria. I will see you tomorrow, though. I'll be here at 1. Set your watches. Have a lovely evening and afternoon. Bye-bye.
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5: Thanks, Natalie. Lovely afternoon again across the Maltese Islands. Dry, hot and sunny. Is it too hot? 35 is this afternoon's high, down to 24 tonight and tomorrow. Exactly the same. 36 is tomorrow's high. Good afternoon. Tim Allen here in for Albert today.
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Great tune from Alanis Morissette and Ironic here at Bay Easy 100.2. How's your Tuesday going? I hope it's going all right. We've got the perfect tunes to go with whatever you're doing this afternoon. Malta's Greatest Hits and this great tune, reflective tune now from Black and Wonderful Life on Bay Easy.

0: Great tune from The Calling and Wherever You Will Go on Bay Easy. Good afternoon, Tuesday afternoon. Tim Allen here in for Albert Galdez on the home run. Albert's back on Thursday, by the way, just in case you're wondering. Albert Galdez fans, yes, he will return on Thursday. Stay with us for plenty of great tunes through the afternoon. We'll keep an eye on the roads, and you can get in touch with us anytime you like here at Bay Easy on WhatsApp 9909 1002. 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
0: And our first check on the roads across Malta and Gozo this afternoon. The usual hotspots, Burkakaro Bypass going towards Emcida, Zabar Road for Gura going both directions, Marsa Hamran Bypass going south, and also Regional Road going south as well. Possible delays with flights coming in and out of Malta today due to Mount Etna. Probably best to check before you travel.

Home run from Baysie, 100.2 on this Tuesday afternoon. Good afternoon. Tim Allen here covering for Albert for today and tomorrow. Our survey said 34% of people say that this is the rudest thing that you can do when texting. What could it possibly be? 34% of people said that this is the rudest thing that you can do when texting. What is it? The answer coming up in a bit. But first of all, love this, Jamiroquai on Baysie.

Love that. New from Ella Langley. It's called Choosing Texas, right here at Bayesy 100.2. So 34% of people said that this is the rudest thing that you can do when sending a text message. What is the answer? Well, it is, would you believe, giving one-word answers. That's it. Yes, it comes across as abrupt. Okay, that's my response to that. One-word response there from me. Right, stick around. More great tunes on the way in a moment here at Bayesy.

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What a tune. Sinead O'Connor, of course, Nothing Compares to You here at Bay Easy 100.2 across Malta and Gozo. Home run with me, Tim Allen, in the sunshine, in the heat on this Tuesday afternoon. Nice to be here. Here comes Joe Vanotti now. This is Estates on Bay Easy.

Play Easy 100.2 with me, Tim Allen, in for Albert Galdez on the home run. I'm here till 7 tonight. Hey, Santa Maria weekend coming up, and here at Play Easy 100.2, we've got nothing but the biggest songs from the 70s and 80s. You're going to love it happening this weekend to coincide with that. All here at Play Easy 100.2.

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8: Well, it's a hot one this afternoon, as you've probably worked out. This afternoon's high, 36 degrees across Malta and Gozo, down to 24 tonight. And tomorrow is going to be exactly the same. Still hot, dry, sunny. Highs tomorrow up to 36 degrees across Malta and Gozo.
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Savage Garden, truly, madly, deeply, playing across Milton Geyser here at Bayesy 100.2. Good afternoon, I'm Tim Allen, in for Uncle Albert for today. Funny how I pick up all sorts of bits of useless information as you go about your day. Things I've learnt today, what about this? Spiders often eat their own webs to recycle some of the energy used in spinning them. Incredible stuff. See, even spiders have got the recycling message. Level 42 now on Bayesy.

0: 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Hello, Claire, who probably right now is driving home via the Imreal bypass. Good luck with that. It's a bit of a traffic hotspot. That, speaking of which, we'll check out the roads across Malta and Gozo in just a sec, and check out the financial news as well, and then play you a great tune from the film Dirty Dancing. You know the one. Malta's greatest hits.
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3: European equities hovered slightly higher in morning trading, with the benchmark Stoxx 600 lifting 0.1%. Broad gains are being firmly driven by energy and utility sectors, which jumped roughly 1% as international benchmark Brent crude surged towards $88 a barrel. However, these rising fuel costs are keeping a broader risk appetite strictly in check, dragging down travel and leisure shares by 0.7% due to fears of lingering sticky inflation. US stock futures edged down about 0.1% ahead of Tuesday's opening bell, following a lower close on Wall Street the previous session. The market remains weighed down by persistent geopolitical friction in the Middle East and escalating diplomatic demands from Washington regarding the Strait of Hormuz. Investors are taking a highly cautious approach as they brace for Wednesday's critical US Consumer Price Index report, which is heavily expected to dictate the Federal Reserve's next move on interest rates. Asia-Pacific bourses finished mixed in light trading as Japan's financial markets remain completely closed for the Mountain Day public holiday. Regional equities drifted on heightened inflation uncertainty, but a significant divisive shift saw heavy investor rotation out of volatile AI technology names into regional banking stocks, while South Korea's KOSPI initially fluctuated. Tech heavyweights like Samsung Electronics managed a 3.6% intraday bounce, contrasting with softer tones in Hong Kong and muted mainland Chinese performance. Get the latest market news anytime at bayeasy.com.

0: 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You're up to date. I'm Ian Brannan.
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7: 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Burkakara bypass going towards M Cedar, Zabar Road for Gura, both directions, and also Imrial bypass going towards Master Hamlin bypass. 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

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It's called In the Stars, taken off their brand new album, which is the 25th studio album, I'll have you know. It's called Foreign Tongues and it came out on July the 10th, and that is a great tune. 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

0: What a great tune, In the Sunshine. 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To go with that, speaking of the 80s, got a tune from the 80s next from somebody who was supposed to be playing here in Malta, but it's been rescheduled until next year. He's coming up next on The Home Run.
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Quick shout out to Nicola and Stuart on holiday from the UK here in Malta for a week. Have a lovely time. Enjoy all the lovely Maltese sunshine and heat and everything else that we have to offer here on this wonderful island. And of course, do stay with us here at Bay Easy if you can as well. Rod Stewart now on Bay Easy, Malta's greatest hits.

0: How good does that sound in the sunshine playing on Bay Easy 100.2? I'm Tim Allen, in for Albert Gaddas on the home run. I'm here till 7 tonight. And then, of course, it is Ben Glover with the evening show between 7 and 10. And round off your day with 3 hours of wonderful love songs on Late Night Love as you head off to bed tonight from 10. Late Night Love, only here at Bay Easy. 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

0: weather.
1: Well, it's been a hot one today across Malta and Gozo. 35 was this afternoon's high. Down to 24 tonight with light winds. And tomorrow, Wednesday, it's going to be another hot day across Malta and Gozo. Highs up to 36.
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Alana Miles, Black Velvet on Bay Easy 100.2, the home of Malta's greatest hits. And all your favourite presenters as well, like Kurt Garlier for Bay Easy Breakfast, followed by Claire through the morning. You got Natalie in the afternoon, and usually Albert Galdez on the home run. But of course, you got today, you've got me doing my very best to fill Albert's big shoes. Not saying he's got big feet, but just large shoes. Speaking of the show, I'm digging myself into a hole here. I think it's time to be quiet and play another song.

0: 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Hey, every Friday we've got Free Film Friday, your chance to win cinema tickets, popcorn and a drink thrown in as well, and of course air conditioning. Oh, air conditioning. Give me some air conditioning right now, please. Thank you very much. That happens every Friday. Free Film Friday, only here at Bay Easy 100.2. Coming up next, though, more of Malta's greatest hits and a check on the roads for you as well. Malta's greatest hits.
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8: Looking at the roads, always busy going through St Julian's. Also, Burkakara Bypass going towards M Cedar. Zabar Road for Gura, both directions. So what else we got? Regional Road going south and Pembroke heading towards St Julian's. If you're taking a flight, probably best to check before you travel, just in case there's been any delays due to Mount Etna.

Hi to all the taxi drivers across Malta and Gozo with Baysie on. Thank you for choosing us. Good to have you there. Hope you're having a pleasant day. This is Baysie. Ben's here from 7 tonight. Late night love tonight from 10, but now on Baysie. I thought we'd play this from Craig David.

0: It's Bay Easy 100.2 across Malta and Gozo. Lampooki season is coming, and just been reading a story here about the fishermen that gathered in Marsh's Loch on Sunday for the traditional blessing of their boats and vessels ahead of the start of the season. Lovely colourful boats we have here in Malta, don't we? Very nice colourful boats, very beautiful indeed. Right, coming up next on the show, fantastic tune from George Benson as Malta's Greatest Hits continues.
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0: 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Well, I'd love to stay, but Ben's having none of it, so I'm going to go now. I'll be back tomorrow afternoon, same time, between 4 and 7, sitting in for Albert Galdez once again on the home run. Have a lovely evening. Stay with us as much as you can. Just leave us on with Ben on the way next at 7, and Late Night Love tonight from 10, 3 hours of wonderful love songs to enjoy.
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8: Thanks, Uncle Al. Let's do TLC Waterfalls on the way for you. Let's do Barry White and Can't Get Enough of Your Love. And we'll do some Starship with Built This City. Good evening. It's Ben Glover, baby. And here we are, Malta's greatest hits. Sit back, put your feet up. Here we go.

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2: I've heard people say that too much of anything is not good for you, baby. But I don't know about that. There's many times that we've loved and we've shared love and made love. It doesn't seem to me like it's enough.

It's Baysie 100.2. It's Ben Glove. I hope you are. So tomorrow night, it's going to be exciting times because whilst we're on the radio across the Maltese Islands, there will be a partial eclipse. Not like in the UK where there's going to be 97% of the solar eclipse, but we're going to get a partial eclipse. I'm just trying to think. Would it be? Oh, it'd be this time tomorrow night. This time, yeah, but this time tomorrow night, wouldn't it? Oh my word! It'd be just settling in. So this is going to be an absolute phenomenon. This is not going to be seen again until the 2nd of August, 2027, when we'll probably see a better eclipse of 97% again, according to the experts here, which is brilliant, isn't it? Oh, I was at the one in 1999. In the West Country, in Devon, when it happened, they had an RAF Nimrod in the sky sending photos and video footage back on a big screen, and I was stood on top of a tractor watching it with my little brother. Oh, it's going to be... You need to be in the west of the islands or northwest of the islands, so Maliha, maybe the edge of Gozo, places like that you're going to see this. But that partial eclipse will be tomorrow night, around about 7:41 our time. Oh, that'll be when we're on the radio. Let's do a live show out and about, shall we? It's Bayeezy 100.2 playing Scorpions and Anoroxa.

0: big week this week with Bay Easy 100.2 in here in Malta for Santa Maria week. I know it's over a weekend, but let's face it, everyone's finished work now. Nobody's at work today, are they? Come on, it's all about the shutdown. However, we are going to be celebrating Santa Maria this weekend at Bay Easy 100.2. Do you want to know how? And how you can be part of it after A1 Green on the way and Anastasia next.
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0: It's Ben Glover, it's Bay Easy 100.2. See, there's another example of 2026 getting the name wrong. Because on my screen it says Al Green, and you can't tell if it's A1, and you can't tell if it's AI Green. So we don't know if he's real or not. However, what I will say is this weekend for Santa Maria, the tunes are going to be real, baby. We are going to be playing you the best of the 70s and 80s on our 70s and 80s weekender. Oh, it's going to be good. You may hear songs like Air Supply next. Maybe even this from Shania Twain. And I'll tell you what, it's going to be good from the fact that some of us who weren't around in the 70s and 80s can listen to the songs that were popular.
1: When I first saw you.

0: Malta's greatest hits. Are you quite finished? Bit of an ending, wasn't it, that there? Slightly unnecessary 3 seconds of ending there. I thought, could have finished 3 seconds beforehand, but a good song. And speaking of good songs here at Bay Easy, we play Malta's greatest hits like Nora Branigan with Self Control. And how about the Scissor Sisters? I Don't Feel Like Dancing. They're playing back in the UK this weekend. Find out more next.
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It's Ben. Hi to Heather, listening in Z-Tune. It says, hi, Ben. Come on, you're not fooling us. You must be at least a 70s baby. Whoa, let's have none of that. Talking about our 70s and 80s weekend this weekend, and I'm saying I'm looking forward to playing all the songs that I never knew. Put it this way, right? I was born in 1979, all right? I was born in 1979. The person I'm seeing at the moment was born in the 90s. So I tell you what, it's an interesting conversation when it comes to stuff we play right here on Bay Easy. At least they know who this is.

0: Whitney Houston's greatest hit on the way next here at Bay Z 100.2. Well, I think so anyway. And you know Queen? Of course you do. If you check out our socials, there's loads of great stuff about Queen and Freddie Mercury right now at Bay Z Malta. Can we play quite an underestimated tune by Queen, but still one of their biggest hits, as we play Malta's greatest ones on Bay Z 100.2 next?
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7: Right, let's go with it. Now, I've put my neck out on the line here because I think Killer Queen is probably the best Queen song ever. What do you reckon? Let's play it next after Whitney Houston and I Would Dance With Somebody. This is Ben Glover. It's Bay Easy 100.2. It's evenings as we head into the Santa Maria weekender, baby. Woo!

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1: Okay, if you're not in your car, can you please get in your car, wherever you are in Malta and Gozo right now, can you get in it, seatbelt on, turn it on, and start driving to this, but you must have the windows down. Oh my goodness, this is one of my favourite songs of all time. I was actually playing this today whilst I was at the gym. This is one of my favourite songs of all time. It's New Order, Blue Monday, on Bay Easy 100.2. You know, we were talking earlier on and yesterday about people who shouldn't be wearing stuff in the summer. We called it summer crimes, those innocent crimes that happen in the sunshine. We're going to forget about that all now, because this is well worth it. If you've got big shades on and a vest, wear it. If you've got big shades on and an outfit that's stuck pretty much to the hot seats in your car, that is fine. Get the windows down, wherever you are. Get Bay Easy up. I'm going to stop talking now because it's not worthy of it. Let's go.

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0: without you.
1: It's Bayeasy 100.2. This is Ben Glover. You know, we have some amazing landmarks here in Malta and Gozo. Can I just point out, they're not very good for tall people. They're not very good for short people as well. Can we discuss this in a minute? Oh, we need to discuss this. Those of us who are vertically challenged, let's get together and form a little party. After Hughes Corporation, Rock the Boat, and Adele, Rolling in the Deep on Bayeasy, coming next. Oh, I can't wait to play that for you. Here we go. Bayeasy.
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This weekend, being Santa Maria weekend, we are doing our 70s and 80s weekend here at Bay Easy 100.2. But what a great opportunity to go and explore what's out and about here in Malta and Gozo. One of the places that popped up on my socials this week was that swing in Mjar, that lovely bay, the Miracle Bay in Mjar there. Now, that is, it's called a love swing. And let's not go down that route. We'll leave it there. There are various other love swings out there that you're thinking of, but it's not. This is purely love. And I've got to say, if you are vertically challenged like me, say 6'7½, that's over 2 meters tall, you're not going to get on that, for one. I've seen the dimensions of it. There's absolutely no way my legs are going to fit in on that. It really is looking like a giraffe sat on a swing.

0: It's Bay Easy 100.2. This is Ben Glover. Hope you're well. I mentioned earlier on that that swing in Miracle Bay in MJR, right? The miracle swing there, right? The miracle love swing. Now, I know I said I look like a giraffe sat on it, and I know that giraffes have four legs. I've only got two. I know that. I'm just giving you an over-exaggerated picture of what I look like on it. Let's do Top Loader and Bonnie Tyler next.
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It's Ben Glover, it's Bay Easy 100.2, the late, beautiful and late great Bonnie Tyler. Total Eclipse of the Heart. Remember when I broke the news on that when she'd passed away to you here in Malta and Gozo? Really, really sad. We played three of the best Bonnie Tyler songs ever. I hope she makes our 70s and 80s weekend this weekend here at Bay Easy 100.2. I'm so looking forward to that. Right, let's do Gabrielle Dreams, Bruno Mars Marry You, and would you like free cinema tickets? I've got all the details next.

0: Malta's greatest hits of all time here at Bay Easy 100.2. This is Ben Glover banging out some big hits next. Oh, they're huge. And as we head into the golden hour as well, what we're going to do is going to give you the chance to hear three great songs back to back, but you're also going to have the chance to win yourself cinema tickets at the Eden Cinemas. If you want that plus drink and popcorn, stick around.
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0: Listen, I know it's like, you know, after through the holidays and you're probably wishing for the next term to turn up and school to start. However, let's have one last hurrah with a chance to win some free cinema tickets in a bit. We'll do Human League first with Don't You Want Me and Carole King, It's Too Late. It's all next on Bay Easy.

Morgan Wallen on the way for you with Been By Now, plus Eros Ramazzotti with Cher with Piu Che Puao, and this Paul Young from Every Time You Go Away. Now, if you can guess, I don't know, I'm going to drop the C-bomb here because I don't really care, because it's like, you know, what does it matter? This is from a Christmas movie, but can you guess which Christmas movie this is from? That's twice I've dropped that now. I won't do any more, I promise. 9909-1002. There's no prize involved, but however, there will be a prize on Friday on the home run if you can get the film right from the three words, describe it on the home run. If you do get it right, cinema tickets could be yours, popcorn and a drink at the Eden Cinemas for Free Film Friday with Bay Easy 100.2.

0: Country music seems to be making a bit of a comeback, and it seems to be in the summer, doesn't it? It's all right, that, isn't it? To be fair, I'm not a huge fan of country music. I really am not. But that's all right. That's all right. Right, coming next, and we'll do Alicia Keys Falling, Real Thing, You To Me Everything. And how about my quote of the day, my Daily Zen in my quiet corner, open. Walter's greatest hits,
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It's Bang Glover, it's Bay Easy 100.2. Time for my daily Zen. Into my quiet corner then, as we bring you a bit of positivity to end the day. Had a bit of a tough day. I'll tell you what, it's been a nightmare today. Just everything's gone wrong that could have gone wrong. If you're having one of those days, this is just going to be so good for you. From our wonderful quote-er, which is Helen Keller. And this is for you just ahead of a great song from Suzanne Vega with DNA. I would rather walk with a friend in the dark than alone in the light.

0: It's Ben Glover's Bay Easy 100.2 Late Night Love here tonight from 10 p.m. 3 hours of the greatest love songs back to back for you here, and we'll take you there with Proclaimers' I'm Gonna Be 500 Miles. Of course, one of our favourite love songs here. It's a good song though, isn't it? I can't wait to play that for you. After George Ezra, Anyone For You, that Tiger Lily tune. Malta's greatest hits.
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Listen, if you had a bit of a rubbish day, I hope that rubbish day has been turned into a good day thanks to that song. It's Bay Easy 100.2. This is Ben Glover. I hope you're well. Tomorrow morning when you wake up, Kurt Gully is going to be here on Bay Easy Breakfast. And he is going to be the beautiful face for radio that you need first thing in the morning. Now, it's very hot out there. You're probably going to be really grumpy because you've not slept for about 3 or 4 nights and it's getting hotter. However, in the morning, he's the one to reset you and get you started. Make sure you check him out on Bay Easy Breakfast tomorrow morning when you wake up. Some great guests this week and also in the last year or so. Check out our socials at Bay Easy Malta and him out tomorrow morning when you wake up.

0: It's Bay Easy 100.2. This is Ben Glover. Hello to all those who have got adult children who still rely on you heavily, who need you still at their age of life when they've flown the nest and they can actually just, you know, earn their own money, own their own cars and stuff. My son's just messaged me, Dad, there are maggots in the bin. Can you come and get them out for me, please? He's 21 years old this year. Now I've got to go after the show and I've got to go and sort him out now. It's like, come on, sort out. If you can wash your car, you can wash out a bin. You can take a bin bag out to the bins, right? It's not hard, is it? Anyway, Late Night Love's next. We're back tomorrow from 7. Ciao, ciao.
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